0: 18th, starting at noon.
1: Now, the theme is simple. If you can't spell curriculum after two drinks, you're doing summer correctly. There's going to be drink specials, prizes for teachers, music, and one well-deserved night to let loose.
0: On this night, there's no grading, no emails, and no hearing the phrase, my Chromebook wasn't charged. So grab your teacher crew and kick off summer the right way. Kirk and Marianne's No F's Given with 98 Rock.
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1: 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Just experience.
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0: Mornings.

0: Justin, Scott, and Spiegel.
1: Oh, yeah. Let me get you a towel, girl. Sit still. Let me get you something to clean up. Your Uber is here. 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
0: Orioles baseball.
1: Justin Scott and Spiegel mornings.
0: Cook and Marianne afternoons.
1: And all kinds of rock.
0: All day long.
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0: Thank you very much.
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1: Orioles baseball.
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girl. 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Really want to make you mine. 4, 5, 6, come on and get your kicks. Now you don't need

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2: iSyphilis Pro.
1: You could have the iSyphilis watch. I thought there was going to be like Android gonorrhea.
0: Mornings on 90.